make it back to you. I'm in the back rows with my killers, girl, you know what we have to do. I know you might think it's a part, but baby, I'm past the loop.

0: All you children gather round. We will dance and we will whirl. All you children gather round. We will dance together.
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don't need no need no need no need no need no need no need no need no need no need no need no need no need no need no need no need no need no need no need no need no need no need no need no need no need no need no need no need no need no need no need no need no need no need no need no need no need no need no need no need no need no need no need no need no need no need no need no need no need no need no need no need no need no need no need no need no need no need no need no need no need no need no need no need no need no need no need no need no need no need no need no need no need no need no need no need no need no need no need no need no need no need no need no need no need no need no need no need no need no need no need no need no need no need no need no need no need no need no need no need no need no need no need no need no need no need no need no need no need no need no need no need no need no need no need no need no need no need no need no need no need no need no need no need no need no need no need no need no need no need no need no need no need no need no need no need no need no need no need no need no need no need no need no need no need no need no need no need no need no need no need no need no need no need no need no need no need no need no need no need no need no need no need no need no need no need no need no need no need no need no need no need no need no need no need no need no need no need no need no need no need no need no need no need no need no need no need no need no

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0: Mr. Cheese, Lounge Against the Machine, Jimmy Kimmel, Adam Carolla. Welcome back to
1: Last Call. The ladies go nuts for this Richard Cheese.
0: Yeah.
1: Yeah.
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İşte Trapik Bass. Baby girl, you know I love you though. You could tell my secrets, but I love you.

0: Space rapping.
1: Yeah, yeah.
0: Yeah.
1: Yeah, yeah.
0: Space rapping, push space cool straight.
1: I pray to drop another jam on me. Yeah. I pray the Lord put his hands on me. Yeah, yeah.

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1: Afternoon delight.
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0: They write the craziest things about you.
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0: Not that I don't know why.
1: And, you know, they're not that big. It's just that I'm little and they're big in comparison to that. Well, they're
0: That's not true.
1: Okay, they're big. 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

0: 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And if I'd have been born a man, I'd have been a drag queen. Because I love to prim.
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0: Do I wish I were born a guy? 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And if I'd have been born a man, I'd have been a drag queen. And I love Caprile.
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0: Been in trouble in uncertain times.
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0: But we can't let the darkness win.
1: It's time to wake up.
0: Yes, because I can see the light of a clear blue morning. 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

0: They write the craziest things about you.
1: Lord, I've just had everything wrote about me. They are always talking about my boobs, you know.
0: Not that I don't know why.
1: And, you know, they're not that big. It's just that I'm little and they're big in comparison to that. Well, they're
0: That's not true.
1: Okay, they're
0: big.
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0: leopardów, a kierlen miastru gosejszowa, katrz migowcas.
1: Yeah, I'm lounging. 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

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Just because DATs came out, and all the groups want to use DATs now. No more turntable. 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And basically what we do is press up instrumental tracks to everything we do. Because when rap started with what they did was, which was so ingenious, was to create a whole form of urban style music from just two turntables and two records and a mic.

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0: For
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Pardon me. I'm trying to dance. How are you? I'm good. Thanks. How are you? I'm trying to dance. Thanks. Excuse me. Pardon me. I'm trying to dance. I'm trying to dance. I'm trying to dance.

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Excuse me. 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Thank you. I'm trying to dance. I'm trying to dance. I'm trying to dance. How are you? I'm trying to dance. I'm trying to dance.

0: Pardon me. I'm good. Thanks. I'm good. How are you? I'm trying to dance. Excuse me. Thank you. I'm trying to dance. I'm trying to dance. Thanks. I'm good. Thanks. I'm trying to dance. Excuse me. Excuse me. Pardon me. Thank you. How are you? I'm trying to dance.
1: Mission a Traffic Pass.

0: to dance? 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If you don't like house, well, you don't have to go home.
1: It's too short.
0: But you gotta get the hell out of here.
1: It's too short.
0: So to you who can't relate,
1: it's too short.
0: If you like what you hear, then let the music edify your soul. It's our culture.

just since this service started here today. Probably some right here in our city that have slipped out this walk of life. It's up to you whether he's really going to get close to you or whether he's just going to vanish forever.

Urban FM. Nishna Trash, pick a pass. Or whether he's just gonna vanish forever.